no guitar playing right here. Yeah, mama don't allow no guitar playing right here. I don't care what mama don't allow, I'll play my guitar anyhow. Mama don't allow no guitar playing right here. Hey, mama don't allow no bass in this place. Yeah, mama don't allow no bass in this place. I don't care what mama don't allow, I'll play my bass anyhow. Mama don't allow no bass in this place.

Conquistador finds himself in the so-called new world without his Spaniard woman, and among conquest subjects already perceived as subhuman. He picks and chooses an indigenous woman. He rapes her and has children. These children he does not care for, as they are half-human. He beats a woman when she refuses his orders. He abuses the children when he wants to and when they get in his way. And now, 502 years later, the descendants of the ultimate dysfunctionalism, a blueprint for the colonized. 7 generations of cycle of illness, of people without heads, without an identity, without a direction, without an understanding, and without a connection. Torn from their mother and raped by their father, now lost in a sea of white, they begin to recover, recognize their identity and connection.

Hi, Granny. How are your legs today? It's been a long time since... well, you know... Yeah, I'll have another cup of tea while you wind the old gramophone Uncle Jesus stole from that Syrian tavern. Oh, I love its tunes.

know what? Gentlemen have moved to Wexford somewhere. Yeah, I know you'll miss little Emily so much. She was so sweet, so clever. I used to sing those old melodies for her while Mrs. Donovan came.